0: Are we ready again for more fun on Monday? Snow FM Breakfast with Beck and Jack.
1: But I've got a mate in the Border Force. I asked him, what are some of the wildest sort of confiscation smuggling stories that he has from being in the Border Force? Someone tried to smuggle cocaine in through a rotisserie chicken.
2: Oh my God.
1: I know. Duck. Thing is, they found it because they looked at the rotisserie chicken saying you can't bring chicken in, and then they realised there was cocaine in it.
2: Hey, that's one way to do it. And the way these chickens are costing, you might as well buy that instead.
0: Pretty wild stories during their show. 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Back tomorrow from 6. 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It's Ed Sheeran. 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
1: 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For all your latest winter road updates, keep it here.
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0: 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Hope you're having a nice Sunday. And not too far away, I've got a song that claimed the title as the fastest song in Spotify's history to surpass 1 billion streams. I can buy myself flowers. Achieved it in just 112 days. 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

0: 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Hello, you're with Brad on your Sunday. And not long now, this artist who has a high opinion on how to make carbonara.
1: A carbonara should not have any cream in it. 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And there should never be peas in a carbonara, okay? Make it so easy
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4: Transport for New South Wales has advised that the Kosciuszko Road is open to Perisher, Guthaga Road open through to the village, Alpine Way open to Threadbow and beyond Threadbow. Snowy Mountains Highway is open, the Link Road to Selwyn Snow Resort and the Elliot Way from Tumbarumba to Selwyn Snow Resort, both roads are open, and Akuma to Brown Mountain is open. And for all the latest winter road updates, keep it here.
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5: It's time to see the big movies on the big screen in digital projection and Dolby surround sound at the Jindabyne Cinema. 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
2: 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'Cause you knew.

0: Mountain's best music. All right, Gracie Abrams' brand new album coming out in about 2 weeks' time, the 17th of July. It's called Daughter from Hell. And the very first single, I'm going to get that on in five. It's called Hit the Wall.
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4: Transport for New South Wales has advised that the Kosciuszko Road is open to Perisher, Guthaga Road open through to the village, Alpine Way open to Thredbo and beyond Thredbo. Snowy Mountains Highway is open, the Link Road to Selwyn Snow Resort and the Elliott Way from Tumbarumba to Selwyn Snow Resort, both roads are open, and Cooma to Brown Mountain is open. And for all the latest winter road updates, keep it here.
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0: 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We're going to check out your news and weather very shortly. The latest in the snow report from Budgie Baker and checking out the road conditions as well if you're heading up the mountain. And Dua Lipa's training season is going to continue. 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
8: This is Budgie Bacon. There's a few clouds starting to head across the mountains, and this will be the start of a change in the weather we expect later on today. Everyone working hard to get more areas open where they can, and you have to thank the mountain crews for that. So when ready to go, still not quite enough snow on the ground to open. Hopefully not long now, though. Charlotte Pass, snowmaking last night. First timers riding the Cozzy carpet, and the Cozzy triple chair will be open for foot passengers. And there's also a small hike park, which looks like a lot of fun. Perisher, Front Valley, the conveyor going for the first timers, plus the Mitchell T Bar to Tower 1 for a little more terrain, and a conveyor is open in Smiggins as well. Threadbo, Friday Flat, place to be, easy does it chair, couple of snow runners in action there. We should get through the weekend before a damp change early in the week, and then the snow before next weekend.
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9: 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Let's do it.
1: 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Winter road conditions.
8: Transport for New South Wales has advised that the Kosciuszko Road is open to Perisher, Guthaga Road open through to the village, Alpine Way open to Threadbow and beyond Threadbow. Snowy Mountains Highway is open, the Link Road to Selwyn Snow Resort and the Elliott Way from Tumbarumba to Selwyn Snow Resort, both roads are open, and Cooma to Brown Mountain is open. And for all the latest winter road updates, keep it here.
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10: Snow FM weather.
0: Chance of rain continuing into later this evening. Cloudy tomorrow with some morning fog and frost, and a high chance of showers in the morning as well, with some snow falling above 1,600 metres. Temperatures today, Jindabyne reaching 9 degrees with a low of 4 tonight. Coomer's minimum at 5 degrees tonight after a top of 10 today. Charlotte Pass getting up to 7 today with a low of 2 tonight. Canberra, the nation's capital, reaching 13 degrees today with a minimum 7 overnight tonight.
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0: The Weather Bureau advises a 30% chance of snowfall until 6 p.m.
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0: right, brand new one from Ed Sheeran on the way. Although I don't know if I can really say that because it was actually first played at a music festival all the way back in 2015 with Martin Garrix, but they released it only about a month ago. It's called Repeat It. This one should get you up and moving for your Sunday afternoon, but for right now, if you are heading up the mountain, we'll check those road conditions on Snow FM.
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3: Transport for New South Wales has advised that the Kosciuszko Road is open to Perisher, Guthaga Road open through to the village, Alpine Way open to Threadbow and beyond Threadbow. Snowy Mountains Highway is open, the Link Road to Selwyn Snow Resort and the Elliot Way from Tumbarumba to Selwyn Snow Resort, both roads are open, and Akuma to Brown Mountain is open. And for all the latest winter road updates, keep it here.
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0: checking out your weather for next week very shortly. I'm manifesting a snow dump sometime this week. I know it's going to happen. It will. All right, that's just after two in Snowy Mountains. Best music. That's going to continue with Justin Bieber's What Do You Mean?
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1: 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Building Snowy 2.0, Australia's biggest battery right here in the Snowy Mountains.
7: This is Budgie Bacon. There's a few clouds starting to head across the mountains, and this will be the start of a change in the weather we expect later on today. Everyone working hard to get more areas open where they can, and you have to thank the mountain crews for that. So when ready to go, still not quite enough snow on the ground to open. Hopefully not long now, though. Charlotte Pass, snowmaking last night. First timers riding the Cozzy carpet, and the Cozzy triple chair will be open for foot passengers. And there's also a small hike park, which looks like a lot of fun. Perisher, Front Valley, the conveyor going for the first timers, plus the Mitchell T Bar to Tower 1 for a little more terrain, and a conveyor is opened in Smiggins as well. Threadbo, Friday Flat, place to be. Easy does it, Chair. Couple of snow runners in action there. We should get through the weekend before a damp change early in the week, and then the snow before next weekend.
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1: 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Winter road conditions.
7: 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Snowy Mountains Highway is open, the Link Road to Selwyn Snow Resort and the Elliott Way from Tumbarumba to Selwyn Snow Resort, both roads are open, and Cooma to Brown Mountain is open. And for all the latest winter road updates, keep it here.
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9: Snow FM weather.
0: Chance of rain continuing into later this evening. Cloudy tomorrow with some morning fog and frost and a high chance of showers in the morning as well with some snow falling above 1,600 metres. Temperatures today, Jindabyne reaching 9 degrees with a low of 4 tonight. Coomer's minimum at 5 degrees tonight after a top of 10 today. Charlotte Pass getting up to 7 today with a low of 2 tonight. Canberra, the nation's capital, reaching 13 degrees today with a minimum 7 overnight tonight.
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0: The Weather Bureau advises a 30% chance of snowfall until 6 p.m.
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0: 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All right, heaps of the Snowy Mountains, best music to come, some neon trees on the way, Ariana Grande as well. Up next, though, Noah Kahan's The Great Divide. From his latest album with the same name. That's going to play in 5, but right now, if you're heading up the mountain, we'll check those road conditions.
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4: Transport for New South Wales has advised that the Kosciuszko Road is open to Perisher, Guthaga Road open through to the village, Alpine Way open to Threadbow and beyond Threadbow. Snowy Mountains Highway is open, the Link Road to Selwyn Snow Resort and the Elliott Way from Tumbarumba to Selwyn Snow Resort. Both roads are open and Cooma to Brown Mountain is open. And for all the latest winter road updates, keep it here.
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0: 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I love it when you do it like that and when you're closer. Gonna check out the weather report going into next week very shortly. 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
1: 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Australian energy starts right here in the Snowy Mountains.
8: This is Budgie Baker. Started off with some sunshine, but then it got a bit cloudy and foggy, especially on the higher slopes. Bit of snow making last night, and let's hope we get the right conditions tonight again. But there is a change in the weather coming. So on Snow Resort, ready for when they get enough snow on the ground. Let's hope it's not too far away. Charlotte Pass had two lifts spinning today. Some fun for the first timers on Cozzy Carpet. Cozzy Triple Chair for some guided tours, and that hike park was getting a bit of a workout. Perisher, first timers on Front Valley Conveyor Carpet. Also had a couple of T-bars going to Tower 1, and there was a conveyor running in Smiggins as well today. Still a pretty good snow cover at Threadbow on Friday Flat. Easy does it chair. Wombat and Freddy snow runners in operation, and so all the skiers, boarders and kids were doing plenty of laps. There is some positive news with a good fall of snow later next week, but we may have a little wet weather for a day or two before then. So just hang in there.
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1: 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Winter road conditions.
8: 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Snowy Mountains Highway is open, the Link Road to Selwyn Snow Resort and the Elliott Way from Tumbarumba to Selwyn Snow Resort, both roads are open, and Akuma to Brown Mountain is open. And for all the latest winter road updates, keep it here.
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10: Snow FM weather.
0: Chance of rain continuing into later this evening. Cloudy tomorrow with some morning fog and frost and a high chance of showers into the morning as well with some snow falling above 1,600 metres. Temperatures today, Jindabyne reaching 9 degrees with a low of 4 tonight. Coomer's minimum at 5 degrees tonight after a top of 10 today. Charlotte Pass getting up to 7 today with a low of 2 tonight. Canberra, the nation's capital, reaching 13 degrees today with a minimum 7 overnight tonight.
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0: The Weather Bureau advises a 30% chance of snowfall until 6 p.m.
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0: 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Olivia Rodrigo, she is dominating the ARIA charts right now. All of the songs for her latest album, You Seem Pretty Sad for a Girl So in Love, are in the top 20, and this one currently at number one. Finally beat the other Olivia Dean out of the number one spot at Stupid Song. That's going to play in five, but right now let's check out those road conditions.
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3: Report for New South Wales has advised that the Kosciuszko Road is open to Perisher, Guthaga Road open through to the village, Alpine Way open to Threadbow and beyond Threadbow. Snowy Mountains Highway is open, the Link Road to Selwyn Snow Resort and the Elliott Way from Tumbarumba to Selwyn Snow Resort, both roads are open, and Cooma to Brown Mountain is open. And for all the latest winter road updates, keep it here.
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0: its adversary strikes too close to home, Supergirl joins forces with an unlikely companion on an epic journey of vengeance and justice in DC Studios' Supergirl.
1: Now it's a party.
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0: Pitbull, Don't Stop the Party on 97.7 Place No FM. And speaking of parties, Taylor Swift reportedly getting married in New York this coming Friday. Booking out Madison Square Garden. So very much not an intimate wedding, but we'll get Elizabeth Taylor on for you next. On Snow FM, keep it here.
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4: Transport for New South Wales has advised that the Kosciuszko Road is open to Perisher, Guthaga Road open through to the village, Alpine Way open to Thredbo and beyond Thredbo. Snowy Mountains Highway is open, the Link Road to Selwyn Snow Resort and the Elliott Way from Tumbarumba to Selwyn Snow Resort, both roads are open, and Akuma to Brown Mountain is open. And for all the latest winter road updates, keep it here.
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0: 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Also, the snow report, road report, snow watch, and snow burn. 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
1: 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Australian energy starts right here in the Snowy Mountains.
8: This is Budgie Baker. Started off with some sunshine, but then it got a bit cloudy and foggy, especially on the higher slopes. Bit of snow making last night, and let's hope we get the right conditions tonight again. But there is a change in the weather coming. So on Snow Resort, ready for when they get enough snow on the ground. Let's hope it's not too far away. Charlotte Pass had two lifts spinning today. Some fun for the first timers on Cozzy Carpet. Cozzy Triple Chair for some guided tours. And that hike park was getting a bit of a workout. Perisher, first timers on Front Valley Conveyor Carpet. Also had a couple of bars going to Tower 1, and there was a conveyor running in Smiggins as well today. Still a pretty good snow cover at Threadbow on Friday Flat. Easy does it chair. Wombat and Freddy snow runners in operation, and so all the skiers, boarders and kids were doing plenty of laps. There is some positive news with a good fall of snow later next week, but we may have a little wet weather for a day or two before then, so just hang in there.
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1: 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Winter road conditions.
8: 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Snowy Mountains Highway is open, the Link Road to Selwyn Snow Resort and the Elliott Way from Tumbarumba to Selwyn Snow Resort, both roads are open, and Cooma to Brown Mountain is open. And for all the latest winter road updates, keep it here.
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10: Snow FM weather.
0: Chance of rain continuing into later this evening. Cloudy tomorrow with some morning fog and frost, and a high chance of showers in the morning as well, with some snow falling above 1,600 metres. Temperatures today, Jindabyne reaching 9 degrees with a low of 4 tonight. Coomer's minimum at 5 degrees tonight after a top of 10 today. Charlotte Pass getting up to 7 today with a low of 2 tonight. Canberra, the nation's capital, reaching 13 degrees today with a minimum 7 overnight tonight.
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0: The Weather Bureau advises a 30% chance of snowfall until 6 p.m.
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0: The Weather Bureau would like to advise it's going to be a UV of 2 tomorrow, where you can burn in about 60 minutes.
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1: All right, brand new one from Ed Sheeran on the way. Although I don't know if I can really say that because it was actually first played at a music festival all the way back in 2015 with Martin Garrix, but they released it only about a month ago. It's called Repeat It. This one should get you up and moving for your Sunday afternoon, but for right now, if you are heading up the mountain, we'll check those road conditions on Snow FM.
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4: Transport for New South Wales has advised that the Kosciuszko Road is open to Perisher, Guthaga Road open through to the village, Alpine Way open to Thredbo and beyond Thredbo. Snowy Mountains Highway is open, the Link Road to Selwyn Snow Resort and the Elliott Way from Tumbarumba to Selwyn Snow Resort, both roads are open, and Cooma to Brown Mountain is open. And for all the latest winter road updates, keep it here.
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0: SNOFM Breakfast with Jack and myself. Going to be back tomorrow from 6. Of course, giving you the opportunity to win a double pass to the Gindermine Cinema every Monday morning with Monday Movie Madness. So pop this number in your phone right now, 6457 2977, and we'll tell you how to win tomorrow. 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

0: getting to 6 o'clock, your maximum music weekend on Star FM. All right, just a couple more hours to go until Monday. I know, it sucks, but we have heaps of the Snowy Mountains' best music left to come. One Republic's Counting Stars, that's going to play for you next. Got some Taylor Swift on the way as well.
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1: 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Building Snowy 2.0. Australia's biggest battery right here in the Snowy Mountains.
8: This is Budgie Baker. Started off with some sunshine, but then it got a bit cloudy and foggy, especially on the higher slopes. Bit of snowmaking last night, and let's hope we get the right conditions tonight again, but there is a change in the weather coming. So on Snow Resort, ready for when they get enough snow on the ground. Let's hope it's not too far away. Charlotte Pass had two lifts spinning today. Some fun for the first-timers on Cozzy Carpet. Cozzy Triple Chair for some guided tours, and that hike park was getting a bit of a workout. Perisher, first-timers on Front Valley Conveyor Carpet. Also had a couple of tea bars going to Tower 1, and there was a conveyor running in Smiggins as well today. Still a pretty good snow cover at Threadbow on Friday Flat. Easy does it chair. Wombat and Freddy snow runners in operation, and so all the skiers, boarders and kids were doing plenty of laps. There is some positive news with a good fall of snow later next week, but we may have a little wet weather for a day or two before then, so just hang in there.
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3: It's time to see the big movies on the big screen in digital projection and Dolby surround sound at the Jindabyne Cinema. When a ruthless adversary strikes too close to home, Supergirl joins forces with an unlikely companion on an epic journey of vengeance and justice in DC Studios' Supergirl.
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0: 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Guess that year. One song, one movie quote, and one massive news event, all from the same year. The challenge? Can Beck and Jack figure out which year? Or will they be completely stuck in the wrong decade?
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0: Every Friday on Snow FM Breakfast with Beck and Jack, Jack unleashes his hottest opinions of the week. And no topic is safe. From sport to movies to food to the things that should absolutely be banned forever. 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Jack has thoughts. 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The one thing's guaranteed. Beck will have something to say about it. 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
19: From the Capital Radio Newsroom, good morning, I'm James Wybrow. Fresh polling has revealed One Nation has dropped in popularity following Pauline Hanson's press club address. Sarah Wiedersehen has the details.
20: Two new opinion polls show One Nation's popularity has taken a hit, with Labor regaining the lead. The news poll in The Australian shows primary support for the Albanese government has increased from 30% to 33%. Core support for One Nation fell from 31% to 29%, while the coalition has recorded a new historic low of 17%. The Financial Review's Redbridge Accent poll also has Labor retaking the lead on primary votes. But it's Pauline Hanson's popularity that has seen the biggest drop. Her net favourability rating has plunged 10 points in a month.
19: Overseas, the US and Iran are accusing each other of violating the ceasefire following fresh tit-for-tat strikes. US Central Command says it's hit multiple targets across Iran in direct response to continued Iranian aggression against commercial shipping. Former naval officer Jennifer Parker says there is a danger this will continue to escalate.
21: We've seen US responses, Iranian responses, and this tit-for-tat. It's not clear at the moment how this could de-escalate. And so, yes, there is a danger now that this will continue.

0: Olivia Dean, So Easy on 97.7. Start off her breakfast with Beck and Jack. Jack, are you ready for some air education this morning?
1: Always. Always up to learn something new every day. I love to keep my mind open to the world.
0: All right. Well, my weird wisdom is coming up, so the perfect opportunity to learn something.
1: Oh, it's going to be good.
0: But for right now, if you're heading up the mountain, we will check out your road conditions.
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1: Transport for New South Wales would like to advise Kosciuszko Road is open to Perisher, Guthaga Road is open to the village, and Alpine Way is open to Thredbo. Beyond Thredbo, caution, icy stretches from the Cascades to the Wattles on the Snowy Mountains Highway. 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The Link Road to Selwyn Snow Resort is open. Elliot Way, the road is open. And Coomera Brown Mountain, no current information is available. 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
1: Kylie Jenner, she's in some hot water this morning. We're going to let you know what she's done today in tabloids next, okay? 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
1: Transport for New South Wales would like to advise Kosciuszko Road is open to Perisher, Guthaga Road is open to the village, and Alpine Way is open to Thredbo. Beyond Thredbo, caution, icy stretches from the Cascades to the Wattles. On the Snowy Mountains Highway, the road is open, the Link Road to Selwyn Snow Resort is open, Elliott Way, the road is open, and Coomer to Brown Mountain, the road is open. Keep it here for all the latest winter road updates.
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12: 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Building Snowy 2.0, Australia's biggest battery right here in the Snowy Mountains.
13: This is Budgie Baker. A few clouds across the mountains at the moment, and this is the start of a change in the weather. It may get a little bit damp for a day or two, but then we've got the snow coming at the end of the week. Everyone is working hard just to keep everything open where they can, and you've got to thank the mountain crews for that. Selwyn ready to go, but still not quite enough snow on the ground to open. Charlotte Pass, first timers will be riding the Cosy carpet, Cosy triple chair for the foot passengers, and also a small hike park, which is a lot of fun. Perisher, front Valley, just the conveyor going for the first timers. Hopefully Sturt and Mitchell, T-Bar Tower one again for a little more terrain, and a conveyor is open in Smiggins as well. Thredbo, Friday Flats, still looking the goods. Easy does it chair, couple of snow runners in action there, and we are in for a few days of damp weather and then the snow before next weekend. So just hang in there.
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14: From the Capital Radio Newsroom. Good morning, I'm James Wybrow. Two new opinion polls show support for One Nation has faltered as Labor regains its lead. Federal politics editor Michael Packey.
15: In another sign of the volatility in federal politics, the latest news poll and Redbridge survey both show One Nation has taken a hit as the minor party comes under greater policy scrutiny following its meteoric rise. Its core support is down to 29%. Labor is back on top in the 30s, while the news poll has the coalition's primary vote at an historic low of 17%. Voter support for Anthony Albanese has improved, but people still haven't forgiven the Prime Minister over his broken election promises. One Nation leader Pauline Hanson has also experienced a drop in her personal popularity, as has the opposition's Angus Taylor. Michael Packey, Canberra.
14: In other news, financial experts are urging young Australians to do more research before switching their super into high-risk funds. Super members council data shows some Australians with modest balances who use self-managed funds face expenses over 10% higher each year.

0: 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Jack, do you like food courts?
1: Yeah. I would say I love a food court. I love food, and I think nothing better than being in a place where there's millions of restaurants to pick from.
0: Okay, because I was in Canberra sometime last week, and I had a realisation about food courts that I think has been deep down inside me my whole life.
1: Okay.
0: But it just came to fruition, and it's a little bit of a hot take about them.
1: Oh, okay, Beck's hot take, I love that.
0: I'll tell you what that is very shortly, so make sure you stick around. But right now, we'll check out the road conditions.
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1: Transport for New South Wales would like to advise Kosciuszko Road is open to Perisher, Guthaga Road is open to the village, and Alpine Way is open to Thredbo. Beyond Thredbo, caution, icy stretches from the Cascades to the Wattles. On the Snowy Mountains Highway, the road is open, the Link Road to Selwyn Snow Resort is open, Elliott Way, the road is open, and Cooma to Brown Mountain, the road is open. Keep it here for all the latest winter road updates.
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0: Space Nothing Breakfast. It's Beck and Jack for you Monday morning.
1: 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We've got to get a check from the newsroom, see what's going on your roads, and also have a look at the weather ahead of the week.
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8: This is Budgie Baker, a few clouds across the mountains at the moment, and this is the start of a change in the weather. It may get a little bit damp for a day or two, but then we've got the snow coming at the end of the week. Everyone is working hard just to keep everything open where they can, and you've got to thank the mountain crews for that. Selwyn ready to go, but still not quite enough snow on the ground to open. Charlotte Pass, first timers will be riding the Cosy carpet, Cosy triple chair for the foot passengers, and also a small hike park, which is a lot of fun. Berisha, Front Valley, just the conveyor going for the first timers. Hopefully Sturt, Mitchell, T-Barter Tower one again for a little more terrain, and a conveyor is open in Smiggins as well. Threadboat, Friday Flats, still looking the goods. Easy does a chair, a couple of snow runners in action there, and we are in for a few days of damp weather and then the snow before next weekend, so just hang in there.
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10: From the Capital Radio Newsroom, good morning, I'm James Wybrow. Two new opinion polls show support for One Nation has faltered as Labor regains its lead. Federal politics editor Michael Packey.
11: In another sign of the volatility in federal politics, the latest news poll and Redbridge survey both show One Nation has taken a hit as the minor party comes under greater policy scrutiny following its meteoric rise. Its core support is down to 29%. Labor is back on top in the 30s, while the news poll has the coalition's primary vote at an historic low of 17%. Voter support for Anthony Albanese has improved, but people still haven't forgiven the Prime Minister over his broken election promises. One Nation leader Pauline Hanson has also experienced a drop in her personal popularity, as has the opposition's Angus Taylor. Michael Packey, Canberra.
10: In other news, financial experts are urging young Australians to do more research before switching their super into high-risk funds. Super Members Council data shows some Australians with modest balances who use self-managed funds face expenses over 10% higher each year compared with profit-to-member alternatives. Chief Executive Misha Schubert says following the guidance of a social media ad is very risky.
9: you're basically pulled into a high-pressure engineered sales funnel where they basically sort of convince you to move and then switch you into a part of the super system that has fewer regulatory oversights, less protections, and often where the risk profile is substantially higher.
10: Also making news, public hearings for the Royal Commission into Anti-Semitism will resume today. The third hearing block will focus on the distribution of anti-Semitic content and other forms of hate speech online. It will also examine anti-Semitism in traditional media and broadcasting. And Australia and Vanuatu are expected to sign a $50 million strategic partnership to help curb China's influence in the region. Prime Minister Anthony Albanese will hold talks with his Vanuatu counterpart in Canberra today. The government will likely commit additional funds to supporting the Pacific nation's economy. The security treaty is also expected to be ratified, making us their primary policing partner. Blues coach Laurie Daly is defending his decision to cut star winger Brian To'o out of his side for next week's Origin decider. To'o makes room for young Dolphin Jack Bostock to make his debut after spending Game 2 on the bench. Daly admits it was a difficult decision.
12: He's given great service to New South Wales and I'm sure he'll be back, but just for this game we just feel like we just needed to make that change. As I said, Jack's a young man, gets his opportunity and we expect him to play well.
10: And in the AFL, Gold Coast has slumped to a fifth straight loss, its worst losing streak since 2019. The early season premiership favourites pumped by 51 points against Fremantle. That's the latest news update from the Capital Radio newsroom. I'm James Wybrow.
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13: The cheapest unleaded 91 in Cooma is at the Cooma Servo on the highway at $1.59. Cheapest diesel is at the Ampol on Geebung Street at $1.88. In Jindabyne, the cheapest unleaded is at the Ampol on Kosciuszko Road at $1.79. And the cheapest diesel is at the Metro on Kosciuszko Road at $1.99.
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7: 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Snow FM. Winter road conditions.
1: Transport for New South Wales would like to advise Kosciuszko Road is open to Perisher, Guthaga Road is open to the village and Alpine Way is open to Thredbo. Beyond Thredbo, caution, icy stretches from the Cascades to the Wattles. On the Snowy Mountains Highway, the road is open, the Link Road to Selwyn Snow Resort is open, Elliott Way, the road is open and Cooma to Brown Mountain, the road is open. Keep it here for all the latest winter road updates.
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0: 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Cloudy across the Snowy today, some areas of frost and fog clearing up later. Cloudy again tomorrow with a high chance of rain and similar across Wednesday and Thursday. Temperatures today, Jindabyne reaching 11 degrees, Charlotte Pass topping in at 6, Cooma's maximum 13, Canberra, the nation's capital, reaching 14. Currently in Jindabyne it's 3 degrees, Mount Selwyn right now also 3, currently 2 in Charlotte Pass, Thredbo right now also 2, Cooma is 9, and Canberra currently is 6 degrees. 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
0: Good morning and happy Monday. It's Snow FM Breakfast with Beck and Jack. Now, Jack, I would like you please to remind me, what was your hot take on Friday?
1: Marvel movies are overrated.
0: Look, if you were listening on Friday, you would know I have very strong opinions about this. It's a nuanced discussion, but I mostly disagree.
1: And I'm still going to stand by the fact that Marvel films are overrated. And
0: okay,
1: we put up on our socials asking you if you agreed, and we've got the results this morning, and we're going to discuss them next, aren't we?
0: I know, it was a little bit of a controversial one. Some feathers ruffled. Right now, though, it's Pink's Raisy Glass on Snow FM Breakfast, all thanks to our good friends over at Snowy Monero Carpentry and Construction Group.
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1: Hey, so Katy Perry. She has just released her newest single. We're going to talk about it next in Today in Tabloids and give you all those details, okay?
0: I'm very excited. All the OG Katy Perry fans
1: the kitty
0: are
1: cats, the Katy Cats.
0: Absolutely love it. But for now, we will check out those road conditions.
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2: Snow FM, winter road conditions.
1: Transport for New South Wales would like to advise Kosciuszko Road is open to Perisher, Guthaga Road is open to the Village, and Alpine Way is open to Thredbo. Beyond Thredbo, caution, icy stretches from the Cascades to the Wattles. On the Snowy Mountains Highway, the road is open, the Link Road to Selwyn Snow Resort is open, Elliott Way, the road is open, and Cooma to Brown Mountain, the road is open. Keep it here for all the latest winter road updates.
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1: Beck, do you wash your fruit by chance?
0: Apples, no.
1: Okay.
0: If I were to get berries like strawberries and grapes and stuff, then yes.
1: Okay, interesting, because something came out over the weekend about why washing a fruit might actually not matter anymore.
0: Really?
1: Yeah. We're going to talk about it next and you might just be surprised by it.
0: Oh, a hack for all the lazy people. Thank God. We'll talk about that next. Right now, though, if you're heading up the mountain, we'll check out those road conditions.
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1: Transport for New South Wales would like to advise Kosciuszko Road is open to Perisher, Guthaga Road is open to the village, and Alpine Way is open to Thredbo. Beyond Thredbo, caution, icy stretches from the Cascades to the Wattles. On the Snowy Mountains Highway, the road is open, the Link Road to Selwyn Snow Resort is open, Elliott Way, the road is open, and Cooma to Brown Mountain, the road is open. Keep it here for all the latest winter road updates.
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1: Hey, Kylie Jenner. She's in some hot water this morning. Oof. We're going to tell you what it is next in Today in Tabloids, so make sure you're sticking around.
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1: Transport for New South Wales would like to advise Kosciuszko Road is open to Perisher, Guthaga Road is open to the Village, and Alpine Way is open to Thredbo. Beyond Thredbo, caution, icy stretches from the Cascades to the Wattles. On the Snowy Mountains Highway, the road is open, the Link Road to Selwyn Snow Resort is open, Elliot Way, the road is open, and Cooma to Brown Mountain, the road is open. Keep it here for all the latest winter road updates.
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0: 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It's Beck and Jack.
1: Almost 9 o'clock. 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

0: Joe Bros, what a man got to do on Snoff and Breakfast with Beck and Jack. Taking it back to the 2010s with this one.
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1: Transport for New South Wales would like to advise Kosciuszko Road is open to Perisher. Guthaga Road is open to the village and Alpine Way is open to Threadboat and beyond. Lesnoy Mountains Highway, the road is open. The Link Road to Selwood Snow Resort is open. Elliott Way, the road is open. And Coomina Brown Mountain, the road is open. Keep it here for all the latest winter road updates.
5: It's time to see the big movies on the big screen in digital projection and Dolby surround sound at the Jindabyne Cinema. When a ruthless adversary strikes too close to home, Supergirl joins forces with an unlikely companion on an epic journey of vengeance and justice in DC Studios' Supergirl.
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0: with me.
1: It's Marshmallow and Churches here with me, Snoff and Breakfast with Beck and Jack. Hey, Jack, did you know this song? Sometimes all
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2: 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Wow.
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1: Rachel Platten wrapping off our time together on Snuff & Breakfast. It's Beck and Jack.
2: 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He's got all of the Snowy Mountains best music, of course. Bruno Mars got the latest from the newsroom, and also look at your weather.
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